This is Resound Radio, your music, your faith. I'm Amaria. And another thing about me is I love sweet treats. I love brownies. I love cookies. Chocolate cookies are my favorite. And I also really like ice cream. Like, I love ice cream. My favorite ice cream is Oreo ice cream. But here's the thing. When I was little, I used to think that, like, Oreo ice cream was, like, a boring flavor to have as your favorite. So I would tell people some other random flavor. Like, my older brother's favorite flavor was mint chocolate chip. And I thought that was cool because I thought it was, like, that's unique. Mine's, like, so basic. And now I just don't care. I love Oreo ice cream. Any friend who knows me knows I love Oreo ice cream. Cookies and cream, Oreo. To me, they're the same thing. I love it. They're so good. I need a sweet treat after every meal I have, even after breakfast. And if there's ice cream, I'm going for Oreo ice cream. So what's your favorite ice cream flavor? Have you thought about that?

is For God Is With Us by For King and Country. I'm Amaria here, and I'm kind of just sharing things about myself. So if you're just tuning in now, join us. And another thing about me is I like concerts. I do. I haven't been to a lot of concerts. I've been to like maybe 3-4 concerts in my life, but like they're a lot of fun, and they're all have been like Christian artist concerts, and they're really good. If you've never been to a Christian artist concert, you should definitely go to one. And one that I really hope I get to go to sometime soon is a For King and Country concert. I've seen all over Instagram that they're like in these cages, like going up in the air. I want to see that. Like, that seems so entertaining and seems so cool. Next thing I'm saving up for is For King and Country concert. Anyone to come with? Please join me. But up next is Micah Tyler.

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That is Something Different by Joseph O'Brien. And I'm Amario here, and if you have looked on Instagram, this is how I found Joseph O'Brien, was off of Instagram. Guys, go look at his page. He has this really fun, like, Instagram video that he does where he, like, takes artists and compares them to ice cream based on their persona and, like, just their music. And he actually has really good takes. I don't think he's missed yet. I really hope he does another one. He's done two parts. Go check it out on Instagram at Joseph O'Brien. It's really cool. But you know what's another good band that has a lot of, like, crazy concerts and crazy, you know, Instagram persona? Is Kane. Go check out their Instagram, too. It's pretty cool.

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This is Resound Radio, your music, your faith. I'm Amaria. And guys, being from Chicago, I love the Bears. Bears are my favorite football team. And guess what? They're having a Bears game on Monday night football against the Eagles. I'm definitely going to be watching it. Now, I've walked around campus here, and I've seen a lot of Bear jerseys around. I love that. Now, I'm too broke to afford a Bears jersey, but I have ordered one, as in, like, my mom is bringing me one. But, guys, go out and support your favorite football team. We don't have a football team here, but we have a soccer team. So go support our soccer team as well. And tune in Monday Night Football, Bears again.

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0: amazing.
1: That was Amazing by Elevation Rhythm and Josiah Queen. I'm Amaria. And to end our time together, I just wanted to tell you this a little bit of an embarrassing story for me. But it's kind of funny. So when I was 5, I was in a mall. And you know how they have the signs, like the promotional signs outside of the stores? Well, I walked right into one, and because I didn't see it. And I was like, man, who put that there? And that's been a joke in my family for a long time. But it kind of reminded me that we have to stay focused. We have to stay on track, like keep our eyes ahead of us, or else we're going to run into a lot of things that we probably could avoid. And so, reminder, just to stay focused on the main mission, and Jesus is with you, even if you run into a sign. Even if you, you know, accidentally hit something in front of you that you probably could have avoided. But he's going to be right there with you to pick you right up. Anyways, this is Trust in God by Elevation Worship.
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1: Hey, it's Caleb with Camp Love, and we're more than just a college camping ministry. 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And yes, there'll be free Red Bull. 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
1: We're in this in-between time. 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
1: 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He makes me lie down in green pastures. 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He restores my soul. He leads me in paths of righteousness for his name's sake. 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
1: Men's golf came in fourth place at the Bulldog Fall Classic, and women's golf placed seventh. Junior Aiden Hibbard finished 3 under par to win the Invitational. Men's and women's tennis both swept Wittenberg on Wednesday. Women's soccer beat Malone on Thursday 1-0 and went on to defeat Thomas More 1-0 on Saturday for their sixth straight shutout. Alyssa Greiner delivered the game-winning goal in the 60th minute. Women's cross country was the runner-up in the All-Ohio Classic, backed by Allison N's second-place finish. Men's cross country finished sixth, and Joey Carroll placed fourth overall. Volleyball swept both Kentucky Wesleyan and Thomas More in 3 sets last week, and Madeline Hensley racked up 23 kills between the two matchups. This week, the golf teams will travel to Michigan and Indiana for tournaments, men's soccer hosts Northwood at home, and women's soccer will test their unbeaten streak at number 11-ranked Ashland.
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And yes, there'll be free Red Bull. 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
1: We're in this in-between time. 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
1: 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He restores my soul. He leads me in paths of righteousness for his name's sake. 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
1: Men's golf came in fourth place at the Bulldog Fall Classic, and women's golf placed seventh. Junior Aiden Hibbard finished 3 under par to win the Invitational. Men's and women's tennis both swept Wittenberg on Wednesday. Women's soccer beat Malone on Thursday 1-0 and went on to defeat Thomas More 1-0 on Saturday for their sixth straight shutout. Alyssa Greiner delivered the game-winning goal in the 60th minute. Women's cross country was the runner-up in the All-Ohio Classic, backed by Allison N's second-place finish. Men's cross country finished sixth, and Joey Carroll placed fourth overall. Volleyball swept both Kentucky Wesleyan and Thomas More in 3 sets last week, and Madeline Hensley racked up 23 kills between the two matchups. This week, the golf teams will travel to Michigan and Indiana for tournaments, men's soccer hosts Northwood at home, and women's soccer will test their unbeaten streak at number 11-ranked Ashland.
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1: We're in this in-between time. 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

0: and Light is excited to announce their 65th birthday with singer Katie Nicole. God is in this story. Special guest, Alistair Begg.
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1: Men's golf came in fourth place at the Bulldog Fall Classic, and women's golf placed seventh. Junior Aiden Hibbard finished 3 under par to win the Invitational. Men's and women's tennis both swept Wittenberg on Wednesday. Women's soccer beat Malone on Thursday 1-0 and went on to defeat Thomas More 1-0 on Saturday for their sixth straight shutout. Alyssa Greiner delivered the game-winning goal in the 60th minute. Women's cross country was the runner-up in the All-Ohio Classic, backed by Allison N's second-place finish. Men's cross country finished sixth, and Joey Carroll placed fourth overall. Volleyball swept both Kentucky Wesleyan and Thomas More in 3 sets last week, and Madeline Hensley racked up 23 kills between the two matchups. This week, the golf teams will travel to Michigan and Indiana for tournaments, men's soccer hosts Northwood at home, and women's soccer will test their unbeaten streak at number 11-ranked Ashland.
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1: Hey, this is Tasha Lee. Sometimes we have to walk through things we don't understand. You know, I wrote this song, Worship Through It, about a dear friend who was diagnosed with cancer. The song was to help our community to worship God in the middle of the pain, before we knew the outcome. Don't wait until you're on the mountaintop to worship. Worship in the valley. Worship when you can't see the outcome. Worship before the miracle happens. Worship through it.

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Chapel, the lake, friends, exams. Okay, maybe not everything. Welcome back, Jackets, from Resound Radio.

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1: We're in this in-between time. 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

0: Hope and Light is excited to announce their 65th birthday with singer Katie Nicole. God is in this story. 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
1: 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He restores my soul. He leads me in paths of righteousness for his name's sake. 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
1: Men's golf came in fourth place at the Bulldog Fall Classic, and women's golf placed seventh. Junior Aiden Hibbard finished 3 under par to win the Invitational. Men's and women's tennis both swept Wittenberg on Wednesday. Women's soccer beat Malone on Thursday 1-0 and went on to defeat Thomas More 1-0 on Saturday for their 6th straight shutout. Alyssa Greiner delivered the game-winning goal in the 60th minute. Women's cross country was the runner-up in the All-Ohio Classic, backed by Allison N's second-place finish. Men's cross country finished 6th and Joey Carroll placed 4th overall. Volleyball swept both Kentucky Wesleyan and Thomas More in 3 sets last week, and Madeline Hensley racked up 23 kills between the two matchups. This week, the golf teams will travel to Michigan and Indiana for tournaments, men's soccer hosts Northwood at home, and women's soccer will test their unbeaten streak at number 11-ranked Ashland.
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1: We're in this in-between time. 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

0: Light is excited to announce their 65th birthday with singer Katie Nicole. God is in this story. And with special guest Alistair Begg.
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1: 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He leads me beside still waters. 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He leads me in paths of righteousness for his name's sake. 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
1: Men's golf came in fourth place at the Bulldog Fall Classic, and women's golf placed seventh. Junior Aiden Hibbard finished 3 under par to win the Invitational. Men's and women's tennis both swept Wittenberg on Wednesday. Women's soccer beat Malone on Thursday 1-0 and went on to defeat Thomas More 1-0 on Saturday for their sixth straight shutout. Alyssa Greiner delivered the game-winning goal in the 60th minute. Women's cross country was the runner-up in the All-Ohio Classic, backed by Allison N's second-place finish. Men's cross country finished sixth, and Joey Carroll placed fourth overall. Volleyball swept both Kentucky Wesleyan and Thomas More in 3 sets last week, and Madeline Hensley racked up 23 kills between the two matchups. This week, the golf teams will travel to Michigan and Indiana for tournaments, men's soccer hosts Northwood at home, and women's soccer will test their unbeaten streak at number 11-ranked Ashland.
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1: We're in this in-between time. 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

0: Love and Light is excited to announce their 65th birthday with singer Katie Nicole. God is in this story. 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
1: The Lord is my shepherd, I shall not want. He makes me lie down in green pastures. He leads me beside still waters. 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He leads me in paths of righteousness for his name's sake. Psalm 23, 1-3.
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That was Jericho by Andrew Rip here at Resound Radio. Good morning. My name is Julia, and you're listening to Resound Radio, your music, your faith. I'm so blessed and excited to be with you today for the next 2 hours. We've got quite the lineup of artists like Pat Barrett, Christian Stanfill, Toby Mac, and many more. But right now, here's a favorite of mine. It's Stuck in These Clouds by Jervis Campbell.

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1: Men's golf came in fourth place at the Bulldog Fall Classic, and women's golf placed seventh. Junior Aiden Hibbard finished 3 under par to win the Invitational. Men's and women's tennis both swept Wittenberg on Wednesday. Women's soccer beat Malone on Thursday 1-0 and went on to defeat Thomas More 1-0 on Saturday for their sixth straight shutout. Alyssa Greiner delivered the game-winning goal in the 60th minute. Women's cross country was the runner-up in the All-Ohio Classic, backed by Allison N's second-place finish. Men's cross country finished sixth, and Joey Carroll placed fourth overall. Volleyball swept both Kentucky Wesleyan and Thomas More in 3 sets last week, and Madeline Hensley racked up 23 kills between the two matchups. This week, the golf teams will travel to Michigan and Indiana for tournaments, men's soccer hosts Northwood at home, and women's soccer will test their unbeaten streak at number 11-ranked Ashland.
0: 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And

it's good to be back. Chapel, the lake, friends, exams. Okay, maybe not everything. Welcome back, Jackets, from Resound Radio.

That was New Thing Coming by Elevation Worship featuring Tiffany Hudson here at Razan Radio, your music, your faith. My name is Julia, and I'm so blessed and grateful that you are here tuning in and listening today. What's your favorite place to study here on campus? And I have quite a few favorites. Every year, I seem to just find a new one. Last year, I really loved going to the HSC, that's the Health Sciences Center, and studying at one of the little tables on the second floor. I just found it really purposeful to especially lock in during exam season. But now, my new favorite is actually in the campus store. In the campus store, there's a couple of tables in the back corner, and I just find it really relaxing, and I'm able to get my work done. And even amidst the hustle and bustle of it all, because I love the campus store, and you know, if I had a dream job on campus, I'd want to work at the campus store, but we'll have to see. Right now, here's Hard Fought Hallelujah by Brandon Lake and Jelly Roll.

That was Shelter, the new song from Pat Barrett here on Resound Radio, building you up. My name is Julia, and I'm so blessed and joyful that you are here tuning in and listening today. So I had this break written down to do last week, but somehow I just didn't do it. And it was about a chapel that focused on unity, and the speaker went over Ephesians 4, 1 through 3, and it basically talked about how these days disunity and division seems to be everywhere we look and turn. And it's just really important, I believe, to have humility, gentleness, patience, and bearing with one another. And the whole point of unity, I think, is just to recognize that Christ has been patient and gracious to us. So it is absolutely essential that we extend that to the other people around us. Up next, here's Come to Jesus by Christian Stanfill.

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1: That was Nothing Sweeter by Toby Mac here at Rizon Radio, building you up. My name is Julia, and I'm so blessed and joyful that you are here tuning in and listening today. So this event actually isn't until next weekend, but I just feel really obligated to announce it and give everybody a heads up. Yes, I'm talking about homecoming. That's next weekend, October 2nd through the 3rd. And there'll just be a lot of fun activities going on, including a lot of sporting events for our Yellow Jackets. And I think what makes it really great is just to see all the alumni get to come back and reflect and celebrate the time on campus and the memories that they made. And my favorite events, personally, include the cardboard boat race at Cedar Lake. So the engineering students will spend some time building boats out of cardboard, and then they get to actually test out their boat to see if it sinks or floats. And we also have a parade that every single dorm gets to take part in. And I am just so excited and cannot wait. So don't miss out on a wonderful weekend. Up next, here is It Really Is Amazing Grace by Phil Wickham and Crowder.

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1: That was Can't Lose by Jordan Felice here at Razan Radio, your music, your faith. My name is Julia, and I'm so blessed and grateful that you are here tuning in and listening today. So yesterday morning, I made a connection during my Bible reading, and I'm going through Proverbs right now personally because I love it. I just think it's such a really insightful book. Proverbs 12:15 says, "The way of a fool is right in his own eyes, but a wise man listens to advice." And I wondered why that phrase, right in his own eyes, was really familiar. I knew I heard it from somewhere, but I just couldn't put my finger on it. And then I recalled Judges 21:25. Now, Judges 21:25 says, "In those days, there was no king in Israel. Everyone did what was right in his own eyes," and that's how the book of Judges ends. That's pretty scary, right? And it's just a brilliant callback to me because it shows what happens when we do what we think is right rather than what God says is right. It absolutely will not end well. Up next, here's That's My King by CeCe Winans.

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1: Hey, this is Tasha Lee. Sometimes we have to walk through things we don't understand. You know, I wrote this song, Worship Through It, about a dear friend who was diagnosed with cancer. The song was to help our community to worship God in the middle of the pain, before we knew the outcome. Don't wait until you're on the mountaintop to worship. Worship in the valley. Worship when you can't see the outcome. Worship before the miracle happens. Worship through it.

That was Worship Through It by Tasha Layton featuring Chris Brown here at Zon Radio, building you up. If you're just now joining us this morning, my name is Julia and you're listening to Zon Radio. 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

was I Know Somebody by Holly Brand here at Resound Radio, your music, your faith. My name is Julia, and I'm so blessed and grateful that you are here tuning in and listening today. I can't believe I'm already saying this, but we are already almost out of the month of September, and I just feel like the weeks have completely flown by. So it can be so easy, I think, to be overwhelmed and a bit stressed by it all, from classes to upcoming assignments to events. So if you're ever feeling overwhelmed or stressed, please absolutely feel free to talk to anybody here on campus, whether that's your professors, your RA, your friends and classmates, and your family. Also, please don't hesitate to call Cedarville's You Will line. That is 833-646-1526. And the line is available 24/7 during the school year or even off campus. I just want you to know that you are so loved, fearfully and wonderfully made. Up next, here's Perfectly Loved featuring Toby Mac by Rachel Lampa.

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Stop, take a breath, and remember things that never change, like the faithfulness of God, His grace for our failures, cedar couples. 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

That was Promises by Maverick City Music featuring Joel L. Barnes here at Resound Radio, building you up. My name is Julia, and I'm so blessed and joyful that you are here tuning in and listening today. So Cedarville's Theater Production is about to put on a wonderful play, and I feel like I should just announce it to give everybody a heads up. So this play is called The Miraculous Journey of Edward Tulane, and it will run from October 8th through the 18th. And in case you're wondering why that sounds familiar, it is based off the classic children's novel by Kate DiCamillo. And yes, I ended up remembering that I read it in middle school. I think I was like a fifth grader. And it was just a really good book. And the play follows a vain porcelain rabbit who is unexpectedly lost at sea and set on an extraordinary journey. And tickets range anywhere from $15 for students to $18 for adults. But if you're an enrolled student looking to get in for free, there's a way you can do that. And if you want to know how, you should totally tune in next break to find out. Up next, here is The Love I Have for You by Colton Dixon.

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Always Only Jesus by Mercy Me here at Resound Radio, your music, your faith. My name is Julia, and I'm so blessed and grateful that you are here tuning in and listening today. So picking up from where we left off last break, if you're an enrolled student looking to see the miraculous journey of Edward Tulane for free, then you should absolutely sign up to be an usher during any of the featured dates and times. What's really important to remember is that you have to arrive 1 hour before the show, stay and watch the show, and stay to clean up 15 minutes afterward. You should also remember to wear black business casual attire. And you should hurry because spots fill up fast. I already signed up for one and a lot of people were signed up. So that's really good to see. But if you want to watch the show for free, then you should absolutely take this opportunity to be an usher. Up next, here's That's What the Cross is For by Kay Thompson.

was House of Lord by Phil Wickham here at Resound Radio, building you up. My name is Julia, and I'm so blessed and joyful that I was able to get to talk to you and listen alongside you for the past 2 hours. Unfortunately, my time is up, but that's not before I go and wish you to have a happy, safe, and healthy weekend. I hope that you enjoy whatever it is you got going on or that you have planned, and I just wanted to remind you that God loves you so much and that you are so fearfully and wonderfully made. Up next, here's Stillwater, Psalm 23 by Leanna Crawford.

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And yes, there'll be free Red Bull. Want to learn more? Follow our Instagram at Camp Love Cedarville, where there'll be all the information that you need to sign up. 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I hope to see you all there.

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1: We're in this in-between time. 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
1: 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He makes me lie down in green pastures. 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He restores my soul. He leads me in paths of righteousness for his name's sake. Psalm 23, 1 through 3.
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it's good to be back. 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
1: Men's golf came in fourth place at the Bulldog Fall Classic, and women's golf placed seventh. Junior Aiden Hibbard finished 3 under par to win the Invitational. Men's and women's tennis both swept Wittenberg on Wednesday. Women's soccer beat Malone on Thursday 1-0 and went on to defeat Thomas More 1-0 on Saturday for their sixth straight shutout. Alyssa Greiner delivered the game-winning goal in the 60th minute. Women's cross country was the runner-up in the All-Ohio Classic, backed by Allison N's second-place finish. Men's cross country finished sixth, and Joey Carroll placed fourth overall. Volleyball swept both Kentucky Wesleyan and Thomas More in 3 sets last week, and Madeline Hensley racked up 23 kills between the two matchups. This week, the golf teams will travel to Michigan and Indiana for tournaments, men's soccer hosts Northwood at home, and women's soccer will test their unbeaten streak at number 11.

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2: We're in this in-between time. 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

0: & Light is excited to announce their 65th birthday with singer Katie Nicole. 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
1: 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He makes me lie down in green pastures. He leads me beside still waters. He restores my soul. He leads me in paths of righteousness for his name's sake. Psalm 23, 1-3.
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Good afternoon, Cedarville. My name is Josh. You're listening to Resound Radio, your music, your faith. I'm very excited to spend the next 2 hours with you this afternoon. This is my very first show, so welcome in. Along the way, we'll worship our God together, and we'll laugh, and we'll cry. I just hope maybe, just maybe, we can learn something about each other along the way, and I hope I can be as encouraging to you as you are to me.

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1: Men's golf came in fourth place at the Bulldog Fall Classic, and women's golf placed seventh. Junior Aiden Hibbard finished 3 under par to win the Invitational. Men's and women's tennis both swept Wittenberg on Wednesday. Women's soccer beat Malone on Thursday 1-0 and went on to defeat Thomas More 1-0 on Saturday for their 6th straight shutout. Alyssa Greiner delivered the game-winning goal in the 60th minute. Women's cross country was the runner-up in the All-Ohio Classic, backed by Allison N's second-place finish. Men's cross country finished 6th, and Joey Carroll placed 4th overall. Volleyball swept both Kentucky Wesleyan and Thomas More in 3 sets last week, and Madeline Hensley racked up 23 kills between the 2 matchups. This week, the golf teams will travel to Michigan and Indiana for tournaments, men's soccer hosts Northwood at home, and women's soccer will test their unbeaten streak at number 11-ranked Ashland.
0: Stay up to date with the latest Cedarville sports news and updates here on Resound Radio and

It really is Amazing Grace. Praise God for this. I was reading a novel for my class American Political Thought the other day, and this novel is called All the King's Men by a guy whose name is Robert Penn Warren. And I was reminded of this in kind of a throwaway line in the middle of this novel, as one of the characters was dealing with, for the first time, the true extent of his sin. And the line goes something like this: "Though hopeless of grace, I yet clung to the hope of grace." And I was just encouraged as I read that, as I hope you will be too, that as you grapple with maybe some sins that you keep repeating and you cannot get away from, that God loves you and he died for you. And I pray for you, I encourage you, I implore you to embrace that truth and to cling to the hope of grace.

It's good to be back. Chapel, the lake, friends, exams. Okay, maybe not everything. Welcome back, Jackets, from Resound Radio.

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0: Good afternoon. I'm Still Josh, and this is Still Resound Radio, building you up. Something you'll learn about me is that I really love The Lord of the Rings. And I don't know if you do, but it does have very deep Christian themes. And I was thinking through some of those the other day and how our Christian faith relates to the themes in The Lord of the Rings, and I came across this passage that I wanted to share. So one of the characters, Sam, sees a star twinkling above the clouds of darkness in Mordor. And it reminds him that in the end, the shadow was only a small and passing thing. There was light and high beauty forever beyond its reach. And I just want to encourage you, as we reach the heart of the semester here, and assignments are bearing down on you, and you begin to feel like there's no end to this, and it's just one project after another, never ending ceaselessly, there is a light at the end of the tunnel, and there is light and high beauty forever beyond the reach of darkness.
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Good afternoon. This is Resound Radio, your music, your faith. My name is Josh, and I was thinking about The Lord of the Rings. Who would have thought? As I'm reading through The Hobbit again, I came across a passage. This sentence is so simple and yet so profound. There is nothing like looking if you want to find something. And this is almost a line straight from the mouth of Jesus in Matthew 7. Ask and it will be given to you. Seek and you will find. Knock and it will be opened to you. So, Cedarville, I ask you this. Are you searching for God, or are you hoping that he comes and finds you? It can be a hard thing to do to seek God, especially in moments of doubt and of chaos. But I encourage you to look for moments every day where you can count your blessings and you can seek to find God in every moment of every day. You'll be amazed at what you can find.

0: What a wonderful truth that the God we worship is in fact the God who stays. This is Resound Radio, building you up. My name is Josh. And when I was at Gridiron Practice this morning, I had two things going through my mind. And the first of them was, go Faith Hill. Lawler has won enough years in a row. So I want you all to come out and watch Faith Hill get back on top this year. But the other thing I was thinking was, I don't like how I react when I make a mistake. It's right to acknowledge the mistake that you made, but it's not right to stay there. The correct response is to repent and run back to the God who stays. And that's what I want to encourage all of you to do. When you make a mistake and you're tempted to feel down about it and beat yourself up over it, remind yourself that nothing you have ever done could separate your heart from the God who stays. And in that rejoice, so that you can sing, whatever my lot, thou hast taught me to say, it is well with my soul.
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1: 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This is still Resound Radio, building you up, and I'm still Josh. It's hard to believe that we're already almost halfway through this semester. I mean, we're 6 weeks fully in the books with 10 to go. And it doesn't seem like we're very close to halfway, but midterms are already the week after next, and that's kind of a scary thing to start having to think about. So as you prepare to study for your midterms and do well on those, I encourage you to pray for each other and pray for peace on our brothers and sisters.

Good afternoon. You're listening to Resound Radio, building you up, and my name is Josh. I study history here at Cedarville University, and sometimes that means that I have a really hard time having an optimistic outlook for the future. I mean, the biggest and the most common lesson that history teaches is that human beings are amazingly good at making the worst possible decisions at the worst possible time. But that's not the most important lesson that history can teach. No, that would be that there is hope even in that. After all the darkest moments of humanity's past, there's always been a brighter future ahead. And in the midst of that darkness, there have always been and there will always be those who have a hope and who preach it to the world. So, Cedarville, as you go out into the world and you live your life and you see those around you living in a world of darkness without hope, I encourage you to share the hope that we have of the promised return of our Savior to right the world's wrongs, and who knows, you might just make somebody's day.

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We're a family. 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And yes, there'll be free Red Bull. Want to learn more? 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I hope to see you all there.

Good afternoon. My name is Josh, and you're listening to Resound Radio, your music, your faith. We're fully into the swing of the NFL football season with 2 weeks down and a game, which means that we're just shy of a full 16 weeks left to go. And if you're anything like me, your Sundays are totally booked for the next 4 months. But I was struck by a somewhat shocking realization of myself last week as I watched my team play. And this was that the outcome of one silly little game totally alters my attitude towards others and my behavior for an evening afterwards, a day afterwards, sometimes as much as a week afterwards. And I want to encourage you, it may not be football for you, but when you feel yourself getting upset and giving in to frustration, and you feel that starting to seep into the way you are thinking and speaking, to fix your eyes on heaven and on the eternal, unchanging God who loves us and who died for us, you'll feel much better.

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1: We're in this in-between time. We're in this time between the Lord's ascension to the Father and His coming, and we've been given assignments. 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

Good afternoon. You're listening to Resound Radio, building you up, and my name is Josh. Injuries, man. Let me tell you, they suck. Our starting quarterback for my intramural team recently hurt his ankle, and I just feel so bad for him. And it got me thinking that there are a number of physical ailments in this world that can knock us out. A sprained ankle can be up to 6 weeks. A sickness can cause death. And it got me thinking about a God who is good, who still allows suffering in this world. Now, I don't know what you're going through, but you might be going through something that is really taking its toll on you. It could be physical, it could be mental. But I encourage you in that, that God loves you and God is with you always to the end of the age, and to lean on God and that He has not forsaken you, nor will He ever.

0: Hope and Light is excited to announce their 65th birthday with singer Katie Nicole. God is in this story. And with special guest Alistair Begg.
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1: 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He leads me in paths of righteousness for his name's sake. 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
1: Men's golf came in fourth place at the Bulldog Fall Classic, and women's golf placed seventh. Junior Aiden Hibbard finished 3 under par to win the Invitational. Men's and women's tennis both swept Wittenberg on Wednesday. Women's soccer beat Malone on Thursday 1-0 and went on to defeat Thomas Moore 1-0 on Saturday for their sixth straight shutout. Alyssa Greiner delivered the game-winning goal in the 60th minute. Women's cross country was the runner-up in the All-Ohio Classic, backed by Allison N's second-place finish. Men's cross country finished sixth, and Joey Carroll placed fourth overall. Volleyball swept both Kentucky Wesleyan and Thomas Moore in 3 sets last week, and Madeline Hensley racked up 23 kills between the two matchups. This week, the golf teams will travel to Michigan and Indiana for tournaments, men's soccer hosts Northwood at home, and women's soccer will test their unbeaten streak at number 11-ranked Ashland.
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1: Hey, this is Tasha Lee. Sometimes we have to walk through things we don't understand. You know, I wrote this song, Worship Through It, about a dear friend who was diagnosed with cancer. The song was to help our community to worship God in the middle of the pain, before we knew the outcome. Don't wait until you're on the mountaintop to worship. Worship in the valley. Worship when you can't see the outcome. Worship before the miracle happens. Worship through it.

That was Worship Through It by Tasha Layton. Welcome back to Zone Radio, your music, your faith, and good evening, it's Balin. Man, another week gone. It actually felt like a pretty long week too, which I am very grateful for. And I'm feeling kind of tired today, but you might be thinking, oh, poor him. He's tired. He must have a lot of work. I don't. I've had a very easy week. I just stayed up and got 5 hours of sleep. Will I still complain about it? Absolutely yes. Resounding yes. Might even say resounding because I'm on Resound. Anyway, now that you've... for those of you that did not turn off the radio for that horrendous joke, I thank you, and I also apologize for subjecting your ears to that. Welcome back to another weekend. Our next song is Rest on Us by Maverick City Music.

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That was Perfectly by Micah Tyler. Welcome back to Zone Radio, your music, your faith, and good evening, Ms. Banlin. So I have some scripture for you from Proverbs. Proverbs 25:11. A word fitly spoken is like apples of gold

a setting of silver. This kind of also reminds me of when Jesus says he is bread, right? Sustenance, right? Sweet sustenance with beautiful treasures around it, right? It's wisdom in speaking is so important and something we spend our entire lives trying to master and not quite getting there, really. So I encourage you to really take stock of your speech. Why are you saying these things? Where is it coming from? I have stopped myself and do that sometimes. I wish I did it more. And really ask for wisdom in all things, of course, but sometimes, you know, focus on what you're saying. Really be aware of how you're coming across to others, and so on and so forth. Right. Our next song is Grave Robber by Crowder.

it's good to be back. Chapel, the lake, friends, exams. Okay, maybe not everything. Welcome back, Jackets, from Resound Radio.

That was Move of God by SU Worship. Welcome back to Zion Radio, your music, your faith, and good evening in Spalen. Was it, I've already forgotten, when was the chapel on those later chapters of Job? Was that this week? Whatever. That chapel was great. Job is one of my favorite books in the Bible because of how it shows God there. All of a sudden, and the Lord answered Job out of the whirlwind. I'm sorry, the what? Huh? Isn't he in a cave? So just, I imagine all of a sudden, you know, all this insanity, like, huh? And then God himself, his presence is there and goes, who are you to ask these questions? Were you there for this? Did you do this? Do you have the power for this? Like, and Job's like, I will not say a thing. It's just like, it is awing, right? And in my opinion, it feels like there's so much personality in how God speaks. Not that there isn't personality elsewhere, right? But it just feels so unique in Job. And it's just one of my favorite things to read through every now and then. I encourage you to do it as well, to read through it as well. Our next song is Two Wooden Beams by Josiah Queen.

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That was Honestly, We Just Need Jesus by Tarian. Welcome back to Zound Radio, your music, your faith, and good evening, it's Phelan. That's a good name for a song. Honestly, we just need Jesus. That's a good one. We have a lot of good songs here at Resound, and if you're ever thinking like, man, I just wish upon that star over there that Resound would play this song, would play John's song by John Musician, and they just won't do it for some reason. 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Sorry. So yeah, if you want to have some input on the songs we have, it is a student radio for the students. So let's get some student input. 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

That was Yet by Maverick City Music. Welcome back to Zone Radio, your music, your faith, and good evening, it's Balin. So, we're encroaching on 6 o'clock, and if you are a regular at this time in this radio space, you know what that means. It means it's almost dinner time, but you might be thinking, but Balin, I'm eating dinner right now. What are you talking about? You're absurd. Well, I tell you, you're absurd, because dinner time, before 6 o'clock, that is early dinner. At least call it an early dinner, okay? Like, what is it? I've said this before, but just to reiterate my stance on this, what is it with bro sisses being like, let's have dinner at 2 a.m. so we can get there before the lines? Like, oh my gosh, guys, we can tolerate like 10 minutes of standing in line. I've genuinely had bro sis dinners try to meet at 4:30 in the past. It's like, what? I ate 3 hours ago. What? Huh? I don't know, man. Yeah, you bro sis. Yeah, I haven't been able to go this year's, and thankfully this year it's at a reasonable time of 6 o'clock, which is completely normal, as I've discussed. So enjoy your 6 o'clock dinner and your currently early dinner. And yeah, our next song is People Like Us by Micah Tyler.

0: That was Nobody But Jesus by Maverick City Music. 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
1: And Nick.
0: So, hello Nick. I am once again here with someone new to Resound. So, tell me a little bit about yourself, just the basic college spiel and then why you chose Resound.
1: Well, my name is Nicholas. I go by Nick, and I am a freshman majoring in media production. I'm a huge nerd and love things like Rubik's Cubes. You may have seen me on CGT solving Rubik's Cubes. And I'm here at Resound just because I love audio production, video production, everything just with creating things.
0: So for my fellow media production people out there, what are you concentrating in? Integrated?
1: Technically, right now I'm in the audio concentration, but I'm thinking of moving to the video concentration just because I realized how much lately I love video.
0: What about doing both?
1: I have considered that too.
0: It's very doable.
1: Yeah. With the new media production major, though, I don't know if you could do both. I think you have to pick just one specific concentration.
0: I didn't know that.
1: But I know with like the broadcasting and digital media one, you could have back then, but I don't know about now.
0: Well, we will get straight back to talking about that in our next break. Our next song is Finished by Caleb and John.

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1: We're in this in-between time. We're in this time between the Lord's ascension to the Father and His coming, and we've been given assignments. 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And like faithful Christians before us, for 2,000 years, our task is to do exactly what you're doing at this stage in life. 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

0: That was Something Different by Joseph O'Brien. 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
1: And Nick.
0: So Nick is new to Ozone. He's a freshman media production major, and I just wanted to ask, you mentioned you really love audio production, video production, all that stuff. You're nerdy about it. Why?
1: So I think it all comes down to when I was a kid, my parents took me to see a Christmas light show that was synchronized with lights and music. And it was something that
0: like
1: just
0: the radio.
1: Yeah, like it went over the radio. And the lights on the house, they're all synchronized. This was just on a normal person's house.
0: Right.
1: And I absolutely loved that. And I told my dad, like, we need to do that. And when I was like 12 years old, I started doing that in a small way and realized, like, I can create something. I can create like sound effects to put over the radio, sync the lights to it, and just being able to make things, be creative, was so awesome. And for the past few years, ever since then, the light show has been growing at my house. It got so big that then I left for college here and was like, oh, I don't know if I can continue this with college at the same time.
0: Wow, that is awesome. So, hey, always pursue your passions. And you can do that resound no matter what your major is. You heard me. Our next song is A Thousand More by Thrive Worship.

0: That was Why Should I Worry by Carly Ann Taylor. Welcome back to Resound Radio, your music, your faith, and good evening, it's Balin.
1: And Nick.
0: So Nick is a freshman media production major, and he mentioned that he solved Rubik's Cubes for CGT, which I did not go
1: to. That is correct, yes.
0: Elaborate.
1: So basically, I've been solving Rubik's Cubes, because like I said earlier, I'm a nerd. I've been solving Rubik's Cubes for like 6 years. And then I saw in an email that, oh, Cedarville has a talent show. And I'm like, I want to audition for that, even though right. I didn't think I'd make it on. And one thing led to another, and all of a sudden, I'm at rehearsal now for CGT. And I was attempting, my goal was to attempt to solve 4 Rubik's Cubes in under a minute. And rehearsal went horrible because I wasn't able to do it. And then the show came, and I thought this is going to be a mess. But it actually ended up working so well. I did it in 59.7 seconds.
0: And what?
1: It came down to the wire. Everyone was going crazy. I'd messed up on my final cube. I didn't do the right algorithm. And I thought, oh, this is it. But I did it.
0: Wow. Congratulations.
1: Thank you.
0: That must have taken a lot of hours. Our next song is I Am Barabbas by Josiah Queen.

0: friend.
1: Hope and Light is excited to announce their 65th birthday with singer Katie Nicole. God is in this story. With special guest Alistair Begg.
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0: That was Same God by Elevation Worship. 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
1: And Nick.
0: Nick is a freshman media production major who will be, when are you airing? Actually, I never asked that.
1: I will be airing Saturdays from 3 to 5, I believe.
0: I'm airing Saturdays 5 to 7, just before me.
1: Oh, nice.
0: Following in my footsteps, one might say, as the cantankerous old senior I am. So I would like to know, because this is a question you will never be asked ever again in your entire life, nor have you heard it yet. Why did you choose Cedarville?
1: Well, it's a very interesting story. It's far away from home for me, and I heard of other people coming here, other people I knew, and I didn't think I'd want to come here because it's just so far away. But through a lot of prayer and a lot of different things that happened in my life, that's too much to explain very quickly. But it basically, God pointed me here, and I'm like, really, God, this is what you want? I don't want to be here.

0: I don't. It's too far
1: away
0: from home.
1: That's the exact same experience I had. Well, really? Not the far away from home part. I'm 40 minutes away.
0: Yeah. Okay. Yeah. And within the one, little over a month I've been here, I've now realized, God, you are so good. Why did I not listen to you and trust your plan? Because it has been an amazing experience so far.
1: Yeah, he is amazing. He might say he sparks joy in us. And the name of our next song is All Joy by Natalie Lane.

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Stop, take a breath, and remember things that never change, like the faithfulness of God, His grace for our failures, cedar couples. The list just goes on. Resound Radio.

0: That was Wash by Elevation Rhythm. 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
1: And Nick.
0: So Nick is a freshman media production major, and this is the last time you'll hear him this hour, and last time you'll hear my voice as well. Until next week, he will be airing just before me on Saturdays, 3 to 5?
1: I believe so, yes.
0: 3 to 5. So I would like to know, how has your freshman experience been so far? I mean, what, a month in? A
1: little yeah, over? Yeah. It has been absolutely amazing being able to meet so many new people, do so many new things, but it has been a little bit scary too.
0: Right.
1: Going from being homeschooled, I was homeschooled since second grade.
0: Ooh,
1: so
0: it was homeschooled.
1: Yeah. Wow. Yeah. It was a big change. But I'm in an amazing hall and I have some amazing people around me. Constantly going to hall dinners together and so many people around me building me up.
0: Just like our motto here at Resound Radio.
1: Yes, yes. So yeah, it has been an amazing experience. It's been really stressful with a lot of exams and quizzes, but it's been great.
0: Dude, that is awesome to hear. You have several years ahead of you, Lord willing. That would be amazing. Our next song is Lemonade by Forrest Frank. Enjoy.
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1: The Lord is my shepherd, I shall not want. He makes me lie down in green pastures. He leads me beside still waters. He restores my soul. He leads me in paths of righteousness for his name's sake. Psalm 23, 1-3.
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1: Men's golf came in fourth place at the Bulldog Fall Classic, and women's golf placed seventh. Junior Aiden Hibbard finished 3 under par to win the Invitational. Men's and women's tennis both swept Wittenberg on Wednesday. Women's soccer beat Malone on Thursday 1-0 and went on to defeat Thomas More 1-0 on Saturday for their sixth straight shutout. Alyssa Greiner delivered the game-winning goal in the 60th minute. Women's cross country was the runner-up in the All-Ohio Classic, backed by Allison N's second-place finish.

0: Men's cross country finished 6th, and Joey Carroll placed 4th overall. Volleyball swept both Kentucky Wesleyan and Thomas More in 3 sets last week, and Madeline Hensley racked up 23 kills between the 2 matchups. This week, the golf teams will travel to Michigan and Indiana for tournaments, men's soccer hosts Northwood at home, and women's soccer will test their unbeaten streak at number 11 ranked Ashland.
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